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2: Yes, sir.
1: Come on, let's have a drink.
2: You yes, sir.
1: 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There's no one in the place except you and me. Set them up, Joe. You know, John, I got a little story that you ought to know. Wait till you hear about this. We're drinking, my friend, to the end of a brief episode. I'm telling you, that's what happened. Make it one for my baby and one more for the road. Here's to you.
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It's not about getting drunk only. It's the only group with a very keen sense of how very, very short life is.

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1: How about some Chinese?
0: Oh, even better.
2: Lounge Plus. Chill Out Radio.